That's not dead air, it's Dead Air. 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

0: I'm joined right now in studio with Kurt Vile, who's here to play us some tunes from his upcoming album, Walking on a Pretty Days.
1: Waking.
0: What? Oh, Waking on a Pretty Days.
1: Yeah, that happens all the time.
0: Oh, well.
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'Cause I wanted to.

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0: And when I feel me, it feels good.
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I'm DJ Barnyard. 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
0: Whoa.
2: This Thank is Mountain you. Connections.
0: It's Mountain Connections. We're all back together.
1: Yes, uh-huh. We are. Is the music in the hallway like legible? Like,
2: whoa,
1: audible?
2: Yeah.
1: It's really loud.
2: There's music in the hallway. I might take a pause
1: from this.
2: We can turn that off after we,
1: oh,
2: after
1: turn
2: we
1: it
2: break.
1: Off? Okay,
0: well,
1: sorry.
0: Anyways, we're all back for the first time. But speaking of the things that are important, you all just heard From Newman Street by Cassie Velazza.
2: Or didn't we hear...
0: That was the first one. I'm so sorry. We just heard right back frazzled. To it by Waxahachie featuring MJ Lenderman, yes.
1: Before that was Jesus Etc. by Wilco.
0: And then before that was Wild Horses by The Sundays, which was a cover, of course.
2: And we started off with my beloved Cassie Velazza from Newman Street, the title track off her album From Newman Street that came out last summer. Almost a year old, exactly.
1: It always seems like it's, like, new to me. Like, not new, but it's just, like, I always think of that as, like, oh, this is a new album in our collection.
0: I remember I heard it for the first time last year, and I thought it was a really old artist, actually, because she just has such an old sound, but then I was like, oh, it actually came out, like, 2 weeks ago. Wow,
1: yeah.
2: I know. She has such a timeless voice.
1: Isn't she
2: also,
1: someone's daughter?
2: Is she?
1: I thought you mentioned that at one point.
2: I have no clue.
1: Is Cassie Velazza someone's daughter?
2: I mean, she is someone's,
1: daughter. I mean, yeah. Aren't we all?
0: Cassie Velazza. Parents.
2: Aren't we all? We're getting personal.
0: Yeah, I don't think... I'm seeing that her mother is Carrie McCormick.
1: Okay.
0: Okay. And her father, a former musician and gas station utilities.
1: Okay, so no, I do not think... Is there someone we were playing that was, like, someone's daughter?
2: Kate Bollinger?
3: Kate Bollinger.
0: Whose daughter is she?
2: Kathy Harmer was her mother. She was a folk artist in the 70s. We have some of her stuff in
0: Zeta. I did know this. Wait, that's cool, actually. Because I feel like I follow Kate Bollinger, and I see her, like, listen to my mom's music. I'm like, oh, I probably will.
2: Aw, absolutely.
0: If you're just tuning in, though, we are Mountain Connections, the country...
1: Bluegrass.
0: And folk.
1: And bluegrass.
2: And Bluegrass and Everything show.
0: And my name is DJ Fife Dog.
1: I'm DJ Vera.
2: And I'm DJ Paradise.
0: Yes, there's three of us. It's awesome.
1: So many mountains being connected in this booth.
2: Mm-hmm. In this booth right here. Yes. Next up, you got some classic 70s stuff.
0: Yes, indeed. We've got a little bit of Neil Young to start us off. And then some great stuff after that. So stay tuned right here on the one and the only Radio K.
1: Real.
2: Country.
0: College.
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0: You all just heard Take My Hand by Hoover.
1: Before that was California Blues by Alex Amen.
2: Prior to that was Help Me by Joni Mitchell.
0: And then that was All Begun with Tell Me Why by Neil Young.
2: Heck yeah. A lot of 70s in there with one imposter.
1: And you'd never guess.
2: One modern artist.
1: You'd never guess who the modern artist is.
2: Yeah, that Alex Amen in there, that album came out 2 days ago.
0: Wow.
1: So crazy.
0: So, the most modern it could be.
2: Yeah, the most modern it could be. But what a timeless voice.
1: And, the instrumentation, even. Mm-hmm. I would have never guessed.
2: It was almost eerie. Mm-hmm. I do really love that album, but I'm almost whoa, this is almost trippy.
0: And I feel just looking at that title, just being next to Joni Mitchell, it's kind of funny with California and blues. It's
1: that's not even what
0: we can
1: I was
0: say
1: thinking.
0: That was intentional, but.
1: Mm-hmm. It was intentional. That's exactly why I picked that song, too.
2: That last song you just heard, Hoover, is an artist who is kind of new to me. I discovered him a few months ago when that album that we just played, the Lost Outlaw album, was reissued by Mexican Summer Anthology. That album was recorded in 1971 and then just lost for four decades.
1: Wow.
2: Never put out, never anything. Yeah, and then it just appeared one day. And I was like, whoa, this is incredible.
0: That is so cool. And it makes you think just about how much good music there is out there that just never sees the light of day.
1: Mm-hmm. Don't make me think about that.
0: I know. It's overwhelming. It is.
1: I'm always so scared I'm not going to be able to watch all the good movies.
0: Mm. Maybe that's just what's
1: But maybe it's out. Just I'm watching the movies I'm fated to watch, you know?
0: Mm-hmm. Yeah, I think that's a good way to consider it. That first song, Tell Me Why by Neil Young, I love that song. I think that was my most listened to song of last year, perhaps. It's off the album After the Gold Rush, which is great. It's probably my number three Neil Young album. But that song is so good. And I think it explains a situationship before there was the term. I mean,
1: I think
0: Tell Me Lies Later, Come and See Me, I'll Be Around for a While. Neil was going through it. Poor guy. I think, it would do numbers today in the modern audience if more people were familiar, I think.
1: I feel like the term situationship isn't that new. I don't know. I think I was watching something and someone said it. When?
0: I can't say Neil verbatim said that in any of his albums, so it definitely is later than the 70s.
1: Okay, so I am lying. It was popularized in 2017.
2: Yeah.
1: I don't know what I watched that I was whoa.
0: 2017 is kind of a while ago if you think about it.
1: Yeah, yeah.
0: Honestly, it's almost 10 years ago, which is kind of crazy. Whoa.
1: No, it's not that long ago.
0: But regardless. Wow. We're going to get back to the music and play some great stuff for you that is older than 10 years.
1: Yeah.
0: Yeah.
1: This is also 70s. I really love 70s folk. I think most of the stuff I picked out for today is from that.
0: It's a 70s type of day here on Radio K.
1: Real.
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0: You just heard Gentle on My Mind by Glen Campbell.
1: Before that was Help You by Trampled by Turtles.
2: Prior to that, what was it again?
1: Crosby, Stills, Young, and Nash.
2: Ooh.
1: Wait, Crosby, Stills, Young, and Nash. No, Crosby, Stills, Nash, and Young.
0: With Helpless.
1: With Helpless. I can't do it.
0: CNSY.
1: There's too much going on.
2: And then we started the set off with the Flying Burrito Brothers, Hot Burrito Number One.
1: Which I am so upset that the song and the band have such a silly name because it is genuinely.
2: Why
1: like
2: does that upset you?
1: Because
2: that makes
1: it's a heart-wrenching song. Imagine like trying to recommend someone that song and say like, yeah, it's Hot Burrito Number One.
2: And again, that would just get my attention more.
1: Get this, it's by the Flying Burrito Brothers. It's also too many adjectives.
0: Flying Burrito Brothers?
1: Because I always think it's, though, the Hot Burrito Brothers or, like, the Flaming Hot Burrito Brothers.
2: The
1: like,
2: Flaming Hot Burrito Brothers. I bet there's a cover band that exists called the Flaming Hot Burrito Brothers.
0: I wouldn't even say flying's an adjective. Isn't that
1: a verb?
0: Yeah.
1: It's what they're doing.
0: I guess it's used as an adjective because they are the Burrito Brothers that are flying. But that's honestly...
1: Words. I don't know.
2: If there isn't a cover band yet with that name, I want to start a cover band.
1: Okay,
2: called
1: the Flying
2: Hot Burrito Brothers.
1: I'll join. Would it only be of the Flying Burrito Brothers?
2: Yes.
1: Okay. I think they might be a little too niche of a band to have a cover band of them.
0: No such thing.
1: No such thing as
2: we
1: too
2: could
1: niche
2: make it work.
0: If you're dedicated, you
1: no,
0: can...
1: I mean like I'm saying like currently. So I'm saying that spot's open.
0: Mm.
1: To my knowledge.
0: Well, then there we go.
2: Heck yeah.
0: We
2: had something local in there, too, with that Trampled by Turtles, Help You, off their legendary album, Palomino. God, I love that.
1: Local.
2: Every time I hear that.
0: Yes,
1: from
0: they're
1: Duluth.
0: From Duluth. Last summer, I worked with a guy who knew the lead singer in college.
1: Mm.
0: He say they, like, go out to bars together, and he's like, hey, we don't talk anymore, but that was the... I don't know. So I guess I'm one connection away from them now.
1: You're also like one connection away from
2: Art Garfunkel.
1: Art
0: oh,
1: Garfunkel.
0: Yes. I actually do have updates on the Art Garfunkel sequence.
2: On the Garfunkel front?
0: So for context, my dear friend, his uncle, I don't really know how Art Garfunkel got my friend's uncle's phone number, but he does. And he calls him all the time. And he keeps being like, I'm sorry, Art. Like, I'm not who you think I am. And Art just keeps calling him. And I learned a lot of it is complaining. Art Garfunkel really does not like Bad Bunny. Like, he does not. He did not approve of the Super Bowl show. Like, I think a lot of the stuff is just grievances about Bad Bunny. And, of course, there's, like, voicemails he leaves. And my friend's uncle's
1: does
0: just
1: Bad
0: like.
1: Does Bad Bunny know this?
0: I don't know.
1: Someone's uncle needs to get Bad Bunny's phone number.
0: I mean, if Bad Bunny's listening to Radio K, then maybe he does, but... Yeah,
1: Benito.
0: So, I don't know. Art might be just going through it, or he's not with the times. We have
1: Was
0: no
1: Art wanting to do the Super Bowl show instead?
0: It could have been, like, a jealousy thing. I don't
2: Professional
0: know.
2: Jealousy.
1: I think
0: That's
1: so.
0: That's true. Yeah, I think what? Art Garfunkel is just as relevant as Bad Bunny today, one would say.
1: Oh, my goodness.
2: Yeah.
1: I mean,
2: I was not prepared for that. Of all the things you could have said.
0: I know. No, my friend texted me back right after, and he's like, oh, yeah, like, it's a lot of stuff about Bad Bunny, which is just so funny.
2: I'm, like, on the floor right now.
1: I feel like I shouldn't know this. This is, like,
0: I know,
1: such
0: it does
1: weird
0: feel
1: insider information.
0: Because these are, like, the deepest... This
1: Thoughts
0: is the deepest
1: Art
0: depths
1: Garfunkel.
0: Of Art Garfunkel's mind. Just
1: this doesn't
0: shared
1: feel
0: to the
1: real.
0: Minneapolis-St. Paul metro area now.
1: Hey, Hello. And at least one listener in Arizona.
0: True.
1: Which True. Is my dad. Whoa, speaking of my dad, it's his birthday coming up. So this next song Whoa. Is dedicated to that. Happy birthday, Dad.
2: Happy birthday, DJ Vera's dad.
0: Happy birthday, DJ Vera's dad. Here
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0: 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You all just heard Brand New Day by Van Morrison.
1: Before that was Decoration Day by the Drive-By Truckers.
2: Prior to that was Jason Isbell and the 400 Unit with Overseas.
0: And then that was begun with Lynyrd Skynyrd's Sweet Home Alabama.
1: I mean, that song always makes me think of summer. Like, I hear that, like, starting riff, and I'm like, whoa, like,
2: no,
1: I'm at the
2: pool. It's that kind of, like, syrupy southern rock.
1: Mm-hmm. Yeah.
2: Just, like, feels country. Like a heat mirage.
1: Kind of country rock. Yeah, like country in the way that
0: you're kind of dehydrated, and it's really hot out, and you're just, like,
1: but you're
0: dizzy.
1: In a pool. Mm-hmm.
0: You're in a pool, though, yeah. Or you're in a lake, something.
1: Mm-hmm. Like, I think when I was growing up, the three summer songs were Sweet Home Alabama, American Pie, and then this third one, a bit of a, like a, what's the word, like a... A black sheep of the three, All Star by Smash Mouth.
0: Mm. Those are good.
1: Those were the three.
0: Ones.
1: I think those were the three.
2: I feel like that covers the three big southern moods.
1: Yeah,
2: or the summer moods.
1: Summer southern, yeah.
2: I like that mix. Those two songs in the middle were both Jason Isbell songs. If you've never heard of him, Jason Isbell, incredible songwriter, used to be a member of the Drive-By Truckers. I was thinking of DBT and Jason after hearing that Lynyrd Skynyrd album, because Drive-By Truckers, one of their classic albums, it's called A Southern Rock Opera, and they talk a lot about Lynyrd Skynyrd on that album, so I was thinking about them, but I wanted to play Jason Isbell because I really, really like that album, Reunions, of his.
0: And then the Van Morrison one didn't necessarily go with the rockier element, but
2: it was a nice change.
0: I wanted to listen to it anyway, and Van Morrison, though, he definitely does have some songs that are pretty high energy.
2: Where is Van Morrison from? Is he from the UK or is he from America?
0: I'm gonna look it up. I actually don't know.
2: Because he's the guy who originally wrote Gloria, right?
0: He's Irish.
2: Yes, I knew that.
0: I believe so, yeah. He's Irish. Interesting. I
1: would Gloria,
0: that.
1: Like
2: the song Van that Patti Smith did a more famous version
1: okay.
2: of, right?
1: Yeah, no, I was thinking of Gloria by, I actually don't know her name.
0: Oh, his full name is actually Sir George Ivan Morrison.
1: Whoa,
0: Sir George Ivan Morrison. Van is short. Because I was always like, yeah, Van's an interesting name.
2: I do like Van as a first name.
0: Sir George Ivan, I should say. That was by Sir George Ivan Morrison. Yeah, that makes it totally
2: we're
0: different.
2: We're outing him.
0: I mean, Van Morrison's like a chill dude. Sir George Ivan is perhaps in a castle. Who knows?
2: Mm-hmm. This next set, I don't think any of these artists live in castles. We're going to start off with one of my very favorite artists who I got to see live for the first time earlier this week, down in Evanston, actually. His name's Willie Carlisle. He's an incredible, incredible musician. I legitimately think he's like one of the best living, working, performing songwriters in America right now. And this track I'm going to play, it's called The Grand Design. It's off of his album Peculiar Missouri that came out a few years ago, but this version is actually a live version that he did for Gems on VHS. This version is a lot more stripped back than the original, which I really love, and it's just a really piercing, beautiful song that I'm hyped to share with you all.
0: Well, cannot wait for that, and so much more here on Radio K.
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0: You all just heard Tracks of My Tears by Linda Ronstadt.
2: Before that was Jenny Put the Kettle On by Nora Brown.
1: Prior to that, we had Wainwright with Swimming Song.
2: And that name always messes me up.
0: Luden Wainwright. I know, it looks kind of difficult reading it. And then that was started with The Grand Design by Willie Carlisle, but a live version.
2: Wow. Three songs with the banjo.
0: I know, a lot of great banjo there. And then the Linda Ronstadt was a listener request just for anything by Linda Ronstadt.
2: Thank you for tuning in.
0: Of course.
1: Mm-hmm. I've been going through a major banjo phase. So that was me taking the wheel for a little bit.
2: You're big on the banjo, big on the fiddle.
1: Yes, that's me. That's me.
2: That's DJ Paradise.
1: Yeah. Like Ludon Wainwright, words. I need to listen to more of him.
2: I only really know that one.
0: That's such a pretty song. I really like that song.
1: He reminds me a bit of Robert Lester Folsom. Have you guys listened to him before?
0: Mm-hmm. No. I've heard some on the show, I think.
1: Mm.
2: No, I have not. A lot of three names, you know?
1: I know.
2: Like
1: I know.
2: Three word names. Three name names?
0: Yeah, three name names.
1: Should I start going by like a three name name?
2: If you want to.
1: I was about to just say my name on air.
0: DJ Paradise.
2: DJ Pair.
0: Flower.
2: Pair of DJ Dice. Of DJ Pair of Dice.
1: Mm-hmm.
2: Yeah, okay, you didn't like
0: I've
2: that
0: got,
2: one.
0: I've got a three. DJ Five Talk. That's a three-part one.
1: Yes, that's a three-part one.
2: I guess that would be four. Mine's just one. I'm not changing it.
1: Mm. What do we got up next?
0: Next up.
2: That's a great question. Do we have any?
0: Yes, we do. We're going to be keeping it local and doing some Charlie Parr.
2: Ooh.
0: Yes.
2: And I'm gonna play some 70s stuff, I think. Shocker. Fork found in mellow, kitchen. Though. DJ Vera found in booth.
1: Heck yeah. So keep listening for all of that and some more on Radio K.
2: Real.
0: College.
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0: You all just...
1: Ooh.
0: And country, too. And country,
1: that's right. Ooh.
0: You all just heard Won't You Come and Sing for Me by Alice Gerard and Hazel Dickens.
1: Before that was Glad and Sorry by Faces.
2: Remind me what played before.
0: Before that was Thank God I'm a Country Boy by John Denver.
2: And we started off with Charlie Parr, Over the Red Cedar.
0: For anyone just tuning in, we are Mountain Connections.
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2: And heck yeah.
0: We actually only have 12 more minutes, but...
1: Honestly, we're teetering on 11.
0: I know. We're 9 to 11 every Sunday if you're liking what you're hearing.
2: Oh, man, that John Denver was so good. That was on vinyl, right?
1: Yeah. That's like one of my favorite vinyls we have in the station. It's not like anything special, but it's really fun to hear, like... I feel like the right folk medium is vinyl.
0: I 100% agree. Mm-hmm. I know. It just, like... When it's a little bit grainy, the audio is not 100% perfect. Yeah. It's the way it was meant to be. I completely feel the same.
1: Or just on like a hand ripped CD.
0: Mm-hmm.
1: Like it's got to be something like a little out of the ordinary.
0: Something, yeah. Again, audio maybe not the absolute best, but it feels more, you know, more homegrown to actually have my hands on it. And whatnot.
1: I feel like that album is so homegrown.
0: That one's back home again, right?
1: Yeah.
0: Oh, okay, literally.
1: Usually, whenever I pick that one, I always play like Annie's song. Mm-hmm. I was like, not today.
0: Is that...
1: Like, that's the one about... The one you had the story about. The anecdote.
0: But I'm wondering if... Okay, there's one John Denver song. That's with Tomatoes. Is it on that one?
1: I don't think so.
0: Nah, okay. Maybe... I don't know what I'm talking about here.
1: No.
0: I'll check my information before I start yapping about it.
2: Whoa. Yeah. We have some more music we want to play in our last 10 minutes.
0: Yes, just that's a little bit. We're going to start off with... Going back in time a little bit, some John Prine.
1: And then I might play some newer stuff. Mm. I think that's what I have on the docket. I think I have one more CD. So we'll see.
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3: You just heard... Oh, man. Let me scroll. Southern Soil by Zoe Amba. Leaves to the Sun by Goshawk before that. And I'm not sure what else. But this is Pedal Pushers. 11 to 1 p.m.
4: Oh, yeah. We haven't been here in like a month.
3: Yeah, it's been a while, but we're up, we're back, playing anything with a pedal that includes shoegaze, noise, dream pop, whatever we want to play, or if we get any requests, we will also play it, probably, maybe. Yeah, we're going to be starting off with Cocteau Twins with Fatsa Politic. Is that how you say that?
4: I think so.
3: Off of Heaven or Las Vegas. And then we'll be playing some other music.
4: Yay! I love Cocteau Twins.
3: Yeah, they're awesome. What's the lead lady's name? What's her name? Do you know what I'm talking about?
4: I do, thinking of the Sundays person. Like, I want to say Harriet, but I know that's wrong.
3: Elizabeth Frazier.
4: That's what it is.
3: Yeah.
4: I was going to say Harriet Frazier, and I was like, that's not right.
3: Is Harriet the Sundays?
4: Isn't it?
3: I have no idea.
4: Let me look it up.
3: The Sundays. Inger. What the? Singer.
4: Give us stuff that we can look up as well.
3: Harriet Wheeler.
4: Okay. Oh, yeah.
3: Awesome. So Cocteau Twins, Fatsa Politic, here on Radio K.
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0: You're just listening to Slow Dive with When the Sun Hits. Before that, Come In Alone by My Bloody Valentine.
1: Before that song, we had Roseblood by Mazzy Star off of Among My Swan. And starting off the set, Cocktail Twins, Zabalik.
0: Yeah, I think that's right. That was our intro to the, like, very run-of-the-mill

0: requested by M Dollar Sign from South Dakota.
1: Who could that be?
0: And then after that, the sister band of Cap'n Jazz, Joan of Arc, with the song The Hands, I believe, same singer, same drummer as Cap'n Jazz. I'm not sure if that's completely accurate, but the other sister band, or maybe parent band, or the parent band of this band is Cap'n Jazz, would be American Football. Super cool. And then maybe the grandfather of this next band would be these two, Algernon Cadwalader. These two next bands are very much inspired by Cap'n Jazz. Going to be playing Procrastination, but it's spelled backwards, off of their new album, Trying Not to Have a Thought. And then First Day Back, newer band, super cool, very much inspired by Cap'n Jazz, but also not too derived and too copycat-y. They do a really good job.
1: I never knew it was Procrastination spelled backwards.
0: Yeah, isn't that great?
1: I think one time I played it and I was like, No, it's Sid Gorp.
0: Yeah. And they recorded it in, like, south of Minneapolis, this album. First Day Back, Sure Okay, off of their debut, Forward. Starting off, Cap'n Jazz, Radio K.
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0: A.
1: O.
0: You were
1: Real
0: just...
1: College. Radio.
0: Radio. You
1: Sorry.
0: Were just...
1: Listening to...
0: First day...
1: Back.
0: Back. Sure.
1: Sure.
0: Okay.
1: Okay.
0: Off of Forward. Before that, Algernon Cadwallader with Procrastination spelt backwards. No, it's a corp. Yeah.
1: If you said procrastination and I said it backwards at the same time, it would cancel out.
0: It would cancel out. It would become, it would fizzle.
1: Mm-hmm.
0: It would evaporate into no word
1: Nothing.
0: At all. Nothing.
1: And that's beautiful.
0: Super beautiful. Before that,
1: Joan of Arc.
0: With?
1: The Hands.
0: And?
1: Captain Jazz.
0: With?
1: Basil's Kite.
0: Awesome.
1: Off of an apothology.
0: Yeah.
1: Cool set.
0: Super fun. Shout out my dad for that request.
1: M Money.
0: Money. You got some songs coming up.
1: I do. I'm going to be playing...
0: Super awesome songs.
1: Oh, yeah.
0: Mind you.
1: A lot of older songs. Starting off with the newest of the songs, I believe, with Asobi Seksu, Sooner, off of their self-titled album, and then Lily's with the song The Hermit Crab. And then... Should I keep going? Oh, you're moving it? Okay.
0: Yeah.
1: And then The Swirlies with Two Girls Kissing. And then ending with Hum.
0: Oh, no. I didn't know that one was in this set.
1: Oh.
0: Can we add something else and switch this around?
1: Okay, I can move it, yeah.
0: Okay. But Swirlies, Two Girls Kissing. Happy Pride Month.
1: Yeah.
0: Awesome song. Awesome album title. Super long. It's like 60 words. Mind
1: they
0: you,
1: they spent
0: not.
1: Their wild youthful days in the glittering world of the salons.
0: Salons. Awesome. Swirlies. Awesome. I'm saying awesome a lot. But
1: I was putting them together because of Slide Away. But we can separate them.
0: I just wanted to do like a heavier set after this with that song.
1: Oh, okay.
0: But we could play a different
1: We could also
0: we
1: do
0: could
1: like
0: a different
1: short...
0: Hum song.
1: Okay, yeah, we could.
0: Or something similar.
1: Or we could keep it short. Let's keep
0: whatever. So be sexy.
1: Yeah, with the song Sooner, and then Two Girls Kissing at the end.
0: Two Girls Kissing live on Radio K.
1: And the Lilies, the Hermit Girl. Asobi Seksu. This is Pedal Pushers.
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1: And it's almost noon.
0: And that means?
1: We're going to get crazy this next hour.
0: Yeah, the second hour is always the crazier hour. And
1: we're
0: going to
1: make windows on this floor in
0: Rags. What? Make windows? What does that even mean?
1: Because there's no windows right
0: now. Oh, yeah.
1: But when we're done with it.
0: Windows.
1: All over.
0: Hotline TNT, you just heard with the song Letter to Heaven off of Raspberry Moon. Their new album. Super
1: That's
0: cool.
1: Like the one berry I didn't have this weekend.
0: The raspberry? Yeah, we had a lot of berries on the beach. But no raspberries.
1: Mm-mm.
0: And also, you won't be able to find Raspberry Moon on streaming.
1: Oh.
0: It is not on streaming. Maybe it's just Spotify, but you can hear it on Radio K. Yeah.
1: And that's why you should listen.
0: Yeah. Only for that reason.
1: Yeah.
0: And Mahjong.
1: Because you might hear
0: Hotline TNT in 1 in 1,000 songs.
1: And earlier we played My Bloody Valentine. They're also not on streaming, right?
0: Agreed, yeah.
1: So,
0: Hotline TNT we played because before that we played Lilies with the song The Hermit Crab. And I thought they sound very similar. It's interesting that they do that. But Hotline TNT is more fuzzy, fuzzy sounding. And Will, the lead singer of Hotline TNT, he is from Minneapolis, or he claims Minneapolis. Like, he claims that Hotline TNT is sort of a Minneapolis band. So shout out that. Before that, what did we have?
1: We had Two Girls Kissing by the Swirlies off of They Spent Their Wild Youthful Days in the Glittering World of the Salon.
0: Mm-hmm.
1: Starting off the set, we had Sooner by SOB Sexu off of self-titled SOB Sexu.
0: Banger, banger, banger, banger. Four bangers. Good stuff.
1: What are we going to hear next?
0: Yeah, the next hour is starting in 30 seconds. You'll be hearing the station ID, and then you'll be hearing a little bit of a heavier set. You'll be hearing Hum, Step Into You, off of their 2020 album, Inlet, a song that I have been beating the most dead horse out of. I have been listening to that song so much.
1: I love the song.
0: But I really enjoy it. I love all of Hum. He just, like, it's crazy, his voice pairing with, like, the heaviest sounding guitars of all time.
1: Mm-hmm.
0: Super cool. And then two bands that I feel like, well, I know one of them is directly inspired because of Hum, which is Deftones. A little bit of a longer song, the tail end of The Pony from the album White Pony, the last song, the 11th track, Pink Maggot, 7 minutes 33 seconds. Takes about 2 or 3 minutes to get into it, but then it's really cool. And then after that, Helmet with I Know off of Betty, second song in that track, or that album. But you'll be hearing Hum after a short station ID break.
1: Radio K.
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1: Real college
0: radio. You just heard Pink Maggot by Deftones. Before that, I Know by Helmet. And starting off that set, Hum, Step Into You.
1: Great set.
0: Thank you.
1: I love the Hum song.
0: Yeah. Yeah, it's cool. I don't know. I think the, like, whatever effects are on his vocals, like, he has a very monotone voice, but it's, mm-hmm. like, effects running through it, and then heavy guitar. Very cool. Very fun. Very awesome. Yeah. This next set, all you.
1: Oh, yeah.
0: This all new.
1: We're gonna start off with a Feeble Little Horse song, Doorway, off their new album that came out, I think, on your birthday. Or that's what they said. But then
0: I think it was it was good. It is good. It's a good album.
1: We're gonna do a She's Green song, Lakes, local band.
0: That will be on their upcoming album, right?
1: No, this is an older one.
0: Oh, okay.
1: But I like it.
0: Nice.
1: They are coming out with a new album July 7th, I think.
0: Mm-hmm. Cool.
1: Really good stuff so far. I'm excited to see what comes out. It's going to be called Swallowtail, and the album cover looks like the Paramore
0: cover
1: to me. That's what I always think when I see it.
0: Like the first Paramore album?
1: Mm-hmm, cool. The butterfly one. And then I'm going to play Winter with the song Constellation, and then maybe a fourth song. We'll see.
0: Maybe you
1: guys could choose the fourth song in the set. If you know a modern shoegazy or more, I don't know.
0: Heck yeah. Yeah, send it in, call in, whatever.
1: Or if you have any Mahjong tips,
0: yeah,
1: call in as well.
0: Please.
1: Here on Radio K.
0: Real.
1: College.
0: Mahjong.
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1: Radio.
0: We're getting right into it. We were just playing a listener request with Wound Up Here by Wednesday.
1: Yeah.
0: We got a lot of really cool listener request songs, but unfortunately we didn't have them.
1: Yeah, what did we have?
0: We had
1: Growing Pains, Swimming. With the song Swimming? That's the title, right?
0: I think Growing Pains is the band.
1: Yeah.
0: Swimming was the song. Cool song.
1: Super
0: based
1: cool.
0: Based off what I heard, we just don't have it.
1: Yeah, it's just super new, looked like, and we did not have it. But they were from Portland or Seattle. Cool stuff.
0: We got a couple other bands that I had never heard of.
1: Stargazer Lilies. That was cool.
0: Yeah.
1: And Blood Candy.
0: And then we got like a slow dive one.
1: Yeah, which we could probably play, right?
0: Yeah.
1: Because
0: we played a slow dive song at the
1: first
0: beginning.
1: Set. But it's been an hour.
0: Yeah, we'll think about it.
1: Yeah.
0: But then before that, what were you going to say?
1: No, that's what I was going to say. You got it.
0: Oh, okay. we heard Constellation by Winter. Really beautiful song. A lot of these songs were so beautiful.
1: Mm-hmm.
0: She's Green, always amazing, with the song Lakes. And then starting off the set, Feeble Little Horse with Doorway off of their new album, Bit Not.
1: Super cool.
0: Yeah.
1: I've been digging that new album.
0: I agree.
1: And I'm glad for the longest time, we only had two Feeble Little Horse songs. And now we have like all of this new album. And it feels like a very wide open doorway. No pun intended. yeah.
0: Yeah. Up next, we kind of have a couple.
1: It's just like a hodgepodge.
0: It's just a hodgepodge. Yeah.
1: What's the first one?
0: We slapped it, silly. we have Porcelain by Ocean. Oh, that's Ocean with a Z.
1: Yeah.
0: If you're wondering. And then Starshine by LSD and the Search for God.
1: And then Title Fight with Murder Your Memory. And then we'll probably add another fourth song.
0: Yeah.
1: Maybe a fifth. I don't know. We'll see.
0: Maybe a listener request.
1: Yeah.
0: If we get some more.
1: Yeah. Thank you guys for listening also and for sending requests. It's always fun.
0: Yeah.
1: To engage.
0: We're glad to be back.
1: Yeah. And you guys are putting us onto a lot of cool stuff. And like, even if we don't have it, we'll be listening to it personally.
0: Mm-hmm.
1: So yeah. Porcelain by Ocean coming up next.
0: On Radio K.
1: Re-
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3: K. That was Pedal Pushers.
4: Yeah, that's about the end.
3: That was about the end of our set. You were just listening to Summertime by the Sundays.
4: Fitting. It is Sunday. And...
3: Sun yay.
4: It's sun yay.
3: It's sun
4: and
3: yay.
4: And it's summer yay.
3: And it's summertime yay.
4: Summertime yay.
3: That was a bit of our pig Latin for you guys. See if you can decipher it.
4: Yeah.
3: Before that song was Charter Spec by They Are Getting a Body of Water.
4: And
3: Horse Jumper of Love. That's really cool.
4: Awesome.
3: I didn't know they were doing that.
4: Geeked.
3: Before that song was Murder Your Memory by Tidal Fight.
4: You said that was one of your favorites, right?
3: I would say that's probably my favorite Tidal Fight song.
4: Good stuff.
3: What do you think?
4: I think it's up there. I think it's cool.
3: Yeah.
4: Yeah.
3: We did kind of a long set. Before that was Starshine by LSD and the Search for God.
4: Mm-hmm.
3: And then finally, starting off the set, Porcelain by Ocean. That's
4: yeah.
3: Ocean with a Z.
4: Boom.
3: You'll never guess where the Z is at, though. yeah.
4: That's it. After this, there will be Real
3: Reggae
4: Radio
3: with DJ High Road.
4: Yes. Stay tuned for that.
3: This was we. I don't even know if we said our names.
4: Oh.
3: You were DJ TBD.
4: I am DJ TBD, and you are
3: DJ Dogwood.
4: Yeah. That's us.
3: And
4: Tune in next Sunday, again, 11 to 1, and tune in on Thursdays for my solo variety shift.
3: Mm-hmm.
4: If you don't like the music that was playing now, I'll be playing different music on Thursday from 5 to 7 p.m.
3: I'll tune in.
4: Yeah, DJ TBD, but yeah. Then Sundays with both of us.
3: Most of the time.
4: Most of the time.
3: Yeah. How long have you been doing Pedal Pushers? A year and a half?
4: Yeah, like a year, maybe.
3: Yeah, that's kind of crazy.
4: And then done after the summer.
3: Mm-hmm.
4: But maybe someone else will pick it up. But both of us are done after the summer.
3: Yeah.
4: Yeah. Well, you'll be hearing Real Reggae Radio. But before that, until that starts, you'll be hearing Spaceport with Sugar Moon. Or Sugar Moon with Spaceport? I'm not sure.
3: I'm not sure either.
4: Yeah.
3: Radio K.
4: Real.
3: College.
4: Pedal Pushers.
3: Yay.
4: Yay. Pedal, yay.
3: Radio, yay. Pedal Pushers.
4: Yay.
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You were just listening to Zeca Balero with his song Salud de Baleza. Before that, Arawak Ja with their song A Tu Manera. Before that, some Johnny Osborne and the Prophets with Keep That Light. And then getting today's installment of Real Reggae Radio started off was the Maytals, Toots of the Maytals, I should say, with their song Johnny Cool Man. Cool stuff. To get us started here, this is DJ High Road. I'm here every Sunday, 1 to 3 p.m., spinning the re-list of reggae. I threw in some reggae from around the world there, that set, because the World Cup is happening, and yeah, reggae music is not just a genre made in Jamaica. It's actually made all around the world. That last one, Zeca Balero, he is from Brazil. And then Arawak Ja, they were based in Cuba. So a little Spanish, a little Portuguese going on. Cool stuff. And yeah, I'm going to try to get some more of that going. I was just watching Germany against Curaçao, which was pretty cool. Curaçao is playing with a lot of heart, but I mean, come on, they're no match for Germany. I mean, it sucks. But what can you do when you're just a tiny island against this massive, you know, European country? It's been sick. I've been watching all the games in Spanish because Peacock has the Spanish broadcasts. From Telemundo, which has been pretty sick. I'm a Spanish minor, but my Spanish is really bad, so I still don't really know what's going on, but anyways, expect to hear some more reggae from around the world. And even on deck here, we've got some dub, from Twilight Circus Dub Sound System. Ryan Moore was originally from, Vancouver, before relocating to the Netherlands in the 90s to create the Twilight Circus Dub Sound System label. Or I shouldn't say label. It's more of a super group. He's collaborated with so many artists with it, but really cool sound. So coming up here, this is going to be Lowell and Nine Dub Plate from Twilight Circus Dub Sound System. So some Netherlands dub coming your way right here on Radio K, real reggae radio.

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You were just listening to Dos Leños by The Toyes. Before that, Dance of Life by Zion Train. Prior to that was Waju by Askia Modibo. Then we got that set started off with Twilight Circus Dub Sound System, their song Lowell and Nine Dub Plate. Really good stuff, very worldly set there. The Toyes, who you were just listening to, they're actually from Oregon. The state Oregon in the U.S., so that's pretty cool. But yeah, some nice Spanish reggae there. That is off of a compilation that I've already played twice today. Viva la Rasta, Reggae en Español. Super sick. Yeah, World Cup going on right now. I figured I'd throw in some nice worldly reggae. Germany is up 6-1 against Curacao right now. That's a shame. I thought there's a possibility of a crazy upset against Germany, but I don't think so. Anyways, we're gonna get back to some nice classic Jamaican reggae music. I've got some classic dancehall on the way from reggae legend Gregory Isaacs. He's one of the guys with just a ridiculous discography. He's probably got over like 50 albums. It's insane. Yeah, this is some stuff from his prime. Really good classic dancehall. This is going to be his song Tenement Yard right here on Radio K, Real Reggae Radio.

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Radio K, real reggae radio. This is Bush Chemists, some UK dub from them, their song Speaker Rocker. Prior to that was Me Gidem by Burning Spear. For that, Rastaman Chant by Bob Marley and the Wailers. Off their album Talking Blues, really cool release there. A lot of that stuff was actually put on there from a radio session that Bob Marley and the Wailers did for KSAN San Francisco in the early 70s. So some really cool stuff there. Before that though, getting the set started, we had Dennis Brown, Man Next Door, and then Gregory Isaacs, his song Tenement Yard. Really good stuff. Burning Spear there as well, the song you're just listening to. I am lucky enough to say that I have seen Burning Spear live. Winston Rodney came to Mystic Lake, I think last winter, not this previous winter, but the last winter, I kind of forget, but it was awesome. He was there with Ziggy Marley. It's an awesome reggae show. But anyways, this is DJ High Road. We're going to get back to the music here. More reggae to come. Some classic dancehall from Barrington Levi on deck here, right here on Radio K, real reggae radio.

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You're just listening to Elegant Shape by Ashanti Wa. Prior to that was Trevor Hartley with his song Africa. Before that, Rebel Soldiering by Johnny Clark. And then getting the set started, Barrington Levi, his song Ja Black. Super good set. Great classic dance hall rhythms and vibes. That last one there, I believe that was some 80s dance hall. But nice, really epic love song. And I don't think I've played that yet on the show. So some new picks. And actually, I think those last three I've never played, which is kind of crazy. I maybe played that Johnny Clark, but it didn't sound that familiar. But all three of those were really, really good. Definitely had those to the rotation. I don't know. But yeah, so we had a couple songs off of Sugar Minot's Black Roots label, including that Barrington Levi and the Trevor Hartley. I'm going to have some more of that type of stuff on the way. It's going to be good. Got about 40 more minutes of reggae music on this lovely Sunday afternoon. Thank you for tuning in. This is DJ High Road. Yeah, World Cup is going on. Germany beat Curacao by 6 points. It was 7-1. That's crazy. I caught like the first half of that. Anyways, Japan and Netherlands is next, starting at 3. So I'm pretty hyped for that. I'll try to tap in. But anyways. On deck here, we've got another epic love song from Echo Minot, which is interesting. I don't really know. I mean, Echo Minot and Sugar Minot must have known each other because Echo Minot has stuff out on Sugar Minot's label, but I don't know if there was any, like, collusion there with the name. Maybe it was a coincidence. I don't really know the story, but this is going to be Man in Love by Echo Minot. Some more epic love music coming your way right here on Radio K, Real Reggae, Real College Radio.

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You were just listening to some Garnet Silk, with his song Juck and Jam Up. Before that, some dub from AB10. That was their song Out for Justice dub. I'd never heard of them, and I just searched it briefly. It looks like they are from Finland, so some Finnish dub? That's crazy. But that was a really neat song. I'm going to have to listen to that project. They've got a release on Apple Music, at least, just called Dub. So, AB10. I'm gonna tap in. Maybe you should, too. But then, before that, we had Man in Love by Echo Minot, and I guess that was just a three-song set, huh? Could have sworn there was four songs there, but that's chill. That Garnet Silk, oh my goodness, that Garnet Silk, I don't think I've played before, but that was pretty cool. That was released on the Heartbeat label. I've got a Heartbeat compilation. They're awesome. Actually, I have a ton of Heartbeat CDs, so yeah, shout out to Heartbeat. This is DJ High Road. Tune in every Sunday, 1 to 3 p.m. to hear me spin the realest of reggae music. This is Real Reggae Radio. I've got some more Sugar Minot Productions, some music from Sugar Minot's Black Roots label once again. So we're going to kind of keep the classic dancehall sound going here. This is going to be Junior Reed, his song What They Say, right here on Radio K, Real Reggae Radio.

Radio K, real reggae, real college radio. That was just the Viceroy's, their song Guarantee My Love. Before that was Nanny Goat by Larry Marshall. Prior to that, Wailing Souls, their song Up Front. And then we got that set started off with Junior Reed, their song What They Say. Those last two were really nice. All of those were very, very nice. Some nice Harmony Roots reggae from Viceroy's and Wailing Souls. Those are two of my favorite vocal harmony groups. This is DJ High Road. You're tuned in to Real Reggae Radio. We're going to keep the reggae music going for another 12 minutes or so before handing it over to Clashed Attitudes, the punk and hardcore show. DJ Cicada, DJ Spy, and DJ Tiger Mask host that. It's going to be good, so don't touch that dial anytime soon. Coming up next, we've got some culture, so some more vocal harmony, roots reggae. This is going to be good. This is going to be their song, Natty Never Get Weary, right here on Radio K, Real Reggae Radio.

0: 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You're just listening to Black Uhuru with their song Yes I. Beautiful voice of Don Carlos there. For that, Foxy Brown with her song Sorry. That's a cover of Lucinda Williams's Baby Can I Hold You Tonight, I believe. Before that though, starting off the set, Culture, really nice one, Naughty Never Get Weary. That is going to be the last set of today's session of reggae music. This has been Real Reggae Radio, hosted by me, DJ High Road. On deck here, we've got some punk and hardcore, DJ Cicada and DJ Tiger Mask. We're just here, I don't know where they went, but I'm sure they'll be here soon. Until then though, I guess I'm going to have kind of some reggae music working overtime. I've got one from Nightmares on Wax after a quick message from the station. So stick around for that and more. And tune in next week for some more reggae music. Sundays, 1 to 3 p.m. All right, here is Hoptimistic by Nightmares on Wax. Like I said, after a quick message from the station right here on Radio K, Real College Radio.
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0: College. Punk. Radio. You just heard the Bleep Boys with No Such Thing. Milwaukee classic hardcore. Excellent. Punk. So good. Prior to that was local power violence band Human Body with their hot new song Smear.
1: It's going nuts right now.
0: It's been out for a while on the Radio K version, but they just put out their demo. Or EP? EP demo?
1: EP demo, whatever it is.
0: A few days ago.
1: So,
0: in real good stuff.
1: I'm loving it. It's one of my favorite things that's come out recently.
0: Oh, it's been great. Keep spinning that Human Body.
1: You don't gotta. That's just our opinion, though.
0: Well, we're going to keep spinning
1: that Human Body.
0: on the show, because shout out. Prior to that was Lack of Interest with Wasted Effort.
1: Yep.
0: Classic power violence. So good.
1: So excellent.
0: So just excellent stuff. The prolonged caveman vocal, the...
1: That's real power violence.
0: That's real power violence right there. And we kicked that off with emo violence legends, Frail.
1: Yeah.
0: From very local to where I grew up.
1: Mm-hmm.
0: They're from Willow Grove, Pennsylvania.
1: Wow.
0: I think some members are from King of Prussia, Pennsylvania, specifically, which is
1: shout
0: really cool.
1: Shout out PA.
0: So, shout out PA. Shout out that region.
1: Yeah. This is DJ Cicada.
0: This is DJ Tiger Mask, and you are listening to...
1: Clashed Attitudes, real hardcore...
0: punk radio, Radio K's premier punk show, the one and only, for a while, at least another year.
1: Yeah. There might be some new extreme music.
0: Yeah, but you know, we will stay here. You know, when Clash Attitudes, when one of the other hosts have graduated, I've been thinking about doing a Nervous Breakdown, the Thinking Man's hardcore show. So message in if you would like that.
1: It's like Curb after Seinfeld.
0: Yeah. We're going to keep it going, though.
1: Yep.
0: Keep spinning some punk. Mm-hmm. I mean, this, I don't know.

0: 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It's real music.
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0: You just heard Void with Who Are You. Prior to that was Awaiting Eshiel with Grace for the Hopeless, local metalcore band.
1: Yep.
0: That's their new single, but yep. That is from when they played it live in Studio K.
1: On OTR.
0: On OTR, off the record. Every Friday at 3:30, we bring in a live local band. I actually host that show. Fun fact. I do the interviews.
1: Hosted by DJ Tiger Mask.
0: He's hosted by DJ Tiger Mask. The shift isn't, but the
1: sort of
0: interviews
1: a Letterman
0: are.
1: Aspect.
0: Yeah, there's a bit of a Letterman. Not really Letterman. We're not really going for a Letterman
1: that.
0: Thing. We're kind of going for a sort of, Carson.
1: A Johnny Carson.
0: Sort of a Johnny Carson.
1: A Johnny Carson experience.
0: But like mixed with like, kind of like a Conan. Prior to the Awaiting Eshiel was the Descendants with Gene is Dead.
1: A request.
0: Yeah, good stuff.
1: Thank you.
0: Really
1: for
0: like the Descendants. Thank you for calling
1: listening.
0: That in. And then prior to that was The Clash with Should I Stay or Should I Go?
1: Great song.
0: Great song. Funny song.
1: Boy, do I love The Clash. Combat Rock, my favorite album by them.
0: That is crazy. But the I love The Clash.
1: What's your favorite album?
0: London Calling.
1: I like Combat Rock more. It's awesome, dude.
0: It is awesome. I just like London Calling more. We didn't talk about that Void, really. But
1: oh, Void is excellent.
0: Void is excellent.
1: One of the best bands of the 80s.
0: Yeah, so good.
1: In my top five, easily.
0: They're so good.
1: Excellent.
0: You know what else is so good? Legendary power violence band No Comment.
1: True.
0: True. Got that coming up on Radio K.
1: We a punk.
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1: Ellos dicen que no valemos un carajo, pero durante tiempos de desesperación, de guerra, siempre golpean en las puertas nuestras. 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

0: Radio Guy, Real College Radio. You just heard Spaz with Camp Chestnut. Prior to that was Iron Lung with Care for the Machine. Before that, we had Blink 182 with All the Small Things. And prior to that was Los Crudos with Tiempos de la Miseria. And we kicked that set off with No Comment for Tomorrow's Sake. Little 5-song set there because we got a call. Good stuff, though. Spaz, maybe my favorite power violence band. One of them, at least. One of my favorite bands. Just, like, so groovy. And, like, the constant tempo changes. I don't know. It's awesome. I love Spaz. I love Iron Lung, also. Some more power violence. That's a little... It's, like, heavier. But... You know, very different than Spaz, but very good nonetheless. DJ Cicada is back, but he's putting something on the record player. And Blake 182, that was pretty funny. I was telling DJ Cicada, I was like, you're not ready for what I'm about to play next. And then I played that. Los Crudos, classic Chicago, Latin American punk, really good. No Comment, classic power violence, also really good. I'm not sure what we have coming on next. Doom, it looks like, potentially. It is currently being put on.
1: This is DJ Cicada. 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
1: 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We got a break.
2: Dude. We did. DJ Tiger Mask was showing me things on the phone. And we had the break, dude. That's Jay Dilla with Donuts. Right before that was Black Dog with Sewn Into Confusion. Before that, Black Flag with Nervous Breakdown.
1: That's you a see good that? Song.
2: Did you see what I did there?
1: You did a little thing there.
2: I did a little thing there. And then before that was Doom with Means to an End. Yep.
1: And also a good song.
2: Excellent
1: song. Great. A great song, dare I say. Black Dog, that was also great. You know what was really great? That Jay Dilla.
2: Oh, boy, I just love Jay Dilla.
1: So good.
2: Isn't he great?
1: What's coming up next?
2: Coming up next, we got Jalo with Reflection in Blood.
1: Fire.
2: Yeah. This is Radio K.
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0: That was Agent Orange.
1: With
0: Bloodstains.
1: Bloodstains. Prior to that was a split.
0: By Urko and Suffer. The song you heard just heard was, or the song you heard before the Agent Orange was Urko with Prime Hate.
1: The Agent Orange.
0: Before that, Suffer with Crowds. Those were off a split. Those are two crust bands from the UK back in the 90s. It's pretty good.
1: Pretty good.
0: I like the Urko side more, I'll say.
1: I like the first side more, I think. Mm.
0: Maybe. What did you think, listen?
1: The first side was kind of emo violence-y.
0: Yeah, it did get kind of emo violence-y.
1: Could you turn my headphones up just a tad? Oh, we are getting a call.
0: Are we? We'll get to that shortly. Anyway, before that, you heard Giallo with Reflection in Blood. And up next, you will hear Bad Brains. 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

I need someone, a person to talk to, someone who cares to love. Could it be you? Could it be you? Situation gets rough, then I start to panic. It's not enough, it's just a habit, I kill your sick.

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1: Real Funk Radio.
0: You just heard... Dude. What?
1: Nothing.
0: Dude, oh, yeah. Oliver Treep died.
1: Yeah.
0: Rest in peace.
1: Rest in peace.
0: If you are a fan of Oliver Tree,
1: that's...
0: I don't know. Take the day to listen to his music, I guess.
1: If you're a fan.
0: If you're a fan. Okay. We had someone call in a little while ago and ask us to talk about it, and I had to see if it was reported on AP first. Right. But yeah, rest in peace, Oliver Tree. You just heard Fugazi with Expectator. Prior to that was Violent Femmes with Kiss Off. Before that, we had Plutocracy with Operation Stingray. And we kicked that set off with Bad Brains Sailing On. Yep. Lots of different stuff there.
1: Love Plutocracy.
0: Some early folk punk with that Violent Femmes. Some early post-hardcore with that. Well, that's kind of a later Fugazi record, but still.
1: Yeah.
0: Some post-hardcore with that Fugazi. Some of the earliest, like, to stuff to mix grindcore and power violence with that Plutocracy.
1: And it's a little spooky, too.
0: And it's it is a little spooky. That's not the song that gets super spooky. There's one song that gets spooky, and it's like...
1: Whoo! That one's got, like, a Miami intro. It's, Miami-themed.
0: Yeah, it's that one is awesome, though.
1: Plutocracy rocks.
0: And then we kick that set off with Bad Brains. I said that already, but Bad Brains, I mean, maybe my favorite hardcore punk band.
1: Mm-hmm.
0: Just
1: they're incredible.
0: So good. We got two long ones for you.
1: Yeah, to play out. Sun O
0: with, I think this is off of their new record, Butch's Gun, and then a classic, Reoccurring Dreams by Husker Du, live on Radio K.
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2: 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You were just listening to Clashed Attitudes. What a shift, I'm sure. Anyway, that brings us right up to 5 p.m. If you're not familiar, this is Computer Love, Radio K's electronic dance. Kind of often I just start playing hip-hop. We do a lot on this show. Originally our electronic music specialty show, but expanded for a long summer. I'm DJ Ladybug. I host it. If you're just tuning in for the first time ever, welcome. I'm so happy for you to be here. It was really lovely today. I'm a little regretful that I did not leave my apartment until 4:50 p.m. because I went outside and I was like, this is gorgeous and wonderful. So I am planning to be outside as soon as I get out of the concrete box that we broadcast out of. I don't mean to put that in a negative light. I'm actually quite happy with this whole night. I don't have anything really interesting to say. Yo, Knicks won the finals. That's pretty cool. I love you, Carl Anthony Towns. If you're listening, shout out. I was in New York visiting I was gone last weekend. Shout out DJ Cannon Fodder for covering. I was gone because I was in New York visiting my friend, and that was cool. People were really into the Knicks. It was game three, just game two. I don't remember. It's okay. It's all okay. So, we're going to play some music. We're going to start off with a song that I'm going to consider kind of a transition from our, of course, punk specialty show to electronic. And then we're going to hear one song that I actually have not heard, but I do really like this artist. And then we're going to hear some other stuff after that. As always, feel free to head to the website, request a song, call in. Let me know what you want to hear. I feel like I've been put on so many times by all of you. Shout out whoever put me onto Sextile. Very cool. Plus, Sextile is opening for one of my favorite musicians in the fall in New York. This is huge. This is huge news for DJ Ladybug. That's what I'm thinking about. I don't know what you're thinking about, but you can let me know. And right now, here's Desolate, right here on Radio K, Real College Radio.

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Radio Gay. Real college radio. That was Quiet Light with New Girls. Before that, Heart Dub from Effers. Right before then, you heard Samsara from CPU Buddha. And we kicked it off with Desolate from YVM3 and Nimda. Great stuff. That was the first four songs of Computer Love on this fine Sunday evening. I think it's a good maybe 73 degrees out. Gorgeous, just a gorgeous day. I hope you're having a gorgeous day. I certainly enjoyed those gorgeous songs, as mentioned on the last break. One of those was a total mystery to me. Actually, two of them. I've been really enjoying that new Effers album, so I think I'd heard Heart Dub at some point, but I hadn't like put it on intentionally, and I'd never heard that particular Quiet Light song, so very, I won't even say pleasantly surprised, perfectly pleasantly unsurprised. Good stuff. CPU Buddha, probably play every single shift, maybe, but they're just phenomenal. Up next, we're gonna get some Roni Size. I love Roni Size, and we're gonna get some Psalm 1, so some really cool women, and DJ Dai, whatever. If you have music that you want me to play that is electronic or dance related, let me know. I'll play it. I want to be dancing. I don't know if you can hear in my voice. I'm a little tired, listeners. I need to wake up, so send me something to wake me up, you know? If you just tuned in, again, Computer Love, I'm DJ Ladybug. Thanks for tuning in. Here is Music Box, right here on Radio K, Real College Radio.

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When I hit, when I hit, when I hit, when I hit, when I hit, when I hit, when I hit, when I hit, when I hit, when I hit, when I hit, when I hit, when I hit, when I hit, when I hit, when I hit, when I hit, when I hit, when I hit, when I hit, when I hit, when I hit, when I hit, when I hit, when I hit, when I hit, when I hit, when I hit, when I hit, when I hit, when I hit, when I hit, when I hit, 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

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Hold on. Trust me. All right, because we're about to change this whole joint up. We're going to make this quality music for the listeners.

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1: Radio K, real college radio. That was First in Flight featuring Gil Scott Heron from Blackalicious. Before that, Combustible from DJ Vadim featuring Gift of Gab. Right before that, Rest in Peace from Psalm 1, and we kicked it off with Music Box from Roni Size and DJ Die. Great combination for me. Love that very much. Of course, a lot of Gift of Gab feature in there. I played some Blackalicious the other day, and someone was like, oh my god, this is so, like, niche and underground, and I was like, lol. But, man, what a legend. R.I.P. I liked that DJ Vadim feature a lot as well. Up next, we're gonna hear a Lyrics Born remix. I don't know if you guys can tell, I'm kind of on a hip-hop type vibe. We are leaning a little bit. It's not super strictly electronic today, but you know, is it ever? As always, feel free to send me a suggestion. Shout out to Maxima, who suggested 347 Aiden, who we don't have any of their music. I apologize, but feel free to send in another request. I'll play it if we've got it. But up next, we're gonna hear some Lyrics Born. We're gonna hear a little Dan the Automator, among others, almost certainly, right here on Radio K, real college radio.
2: His name is Lyrics Born, and he is, as they say, wild and crazy. As a composer, arranger, and producer, he's exploring it all, from the furthest reaches of musical outer space.

0: ever since his triumphant return from his first album, LTD. Critics are calling Fredericksburg the brightest new star in years.
1: Same, different day.
0: This is his new album on his own label, and it's got the kind of top talent Fredericksburg always surrounds himself with. Here's a sample of what they are raving about.
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Living in a post-apocalyptic world, morbid and horrid. 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
2: Mr. Kirk, Dexter's in school.
3: I'm afraid he's not, Miss Fishmore. Dexter's truancy problem is way out of hand. The Baltimore County School Board have decided to expel Dexter from the entire public school system.
2: Mr. Kirk, I'm an upset as you to learn Dexter's truancy. But surely expulsion is not the answer.
3: I'm afraid expulsion is the only answer. It's the opinion of the entire staff that Dexter is criminally insane. Sane.
4: Psychosomatic.
5: That boy needs therapy.
4: Lying down on the couch.
6: Well, what does that mean?
4: You're a nut. You're crazy in the coconut.
6: What does that mean?
5: That boy needs therapy.
6: I'm gonna kill you.
5: That boy needs therapy.
6: Granny Gazoo, let's have a cheer. How about I count three?
5: That boy needs therapy.
7: He was white as a sheet.
8: And he also made false teeth.

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1: Did I ever tell you the story about
2: cowboys
3: and midgets and Indians and frontier
2: psychiatrists? I felt strangely hypnotized.
3: I was in another world, the world of 20,000 girls
4: and yeah. Rectangles.
2: Two and optometrists.
5: A man with a golden eyeball.
6: And tighten your buttocks.
7: Or juice on your chin.
8: I promised my girlfriend I didn't.

0: psychosomatic.
1: That boy needs therapy.
0: Purely psychosomatic.
1: That boy needs therapy.
0: Lying down on the couch.
2: Well, what does that mean?
0: You're a nut. You're crazy in the coconut.
2: What does that mean?
1: That boy needs therapy.
2: I'm gonna kill you.
1: That boy needs therapy.
2: Granny Gazoo, let's have a tune. I wanna count three.
1: That boy needs therapy.
3: He was white as a sheet.
4: And he also made false teeth.

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1: A bird?
2: Yeah.
0: Sometimes a parrot talks.
3: Thank you.

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That was The Avalanches with Frontier Psychiatrist. Before that, 3030 from Deltron 3030. Right before then, Magnetizing featuring Del the Funky Homo Sapien from Handsome Boy Modeling School. And we kicked it off with I'm Just Raw, Lyrics Born, a remix produced by Dan the Automator. I'm sure we can see some through lines there. I like a theme. I like to carry through some artists. You know what I mean? Good stuff. It's on like the hip hop electronic side today. I hope you're liking it. If you just tuned in, this is Computer Love, Radio K's electronic / dance music specialty show. And it's fun. It's fun. And if you want to email me and tell me what to play, I think you should do that for sure. Because until then, I'm going to play Mr. Bungle. And probably other stuff as well. But, you know, give me a suggestion. Go to that website. Submit a request. Whatever. And then, in a little bit, maybe we'll hear my favorite Rai Rai song. Or maybe not. We'll see. Right here on Radio K. Real. 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

0: Radio Cat, real college radio. Oh my gosh. Okay, hi. That was Ghetto Pop Life remix featuring Sadat X from Danger Mouse and Gemini. Before that, Haunted House Party featuring Sage Francis from DJ Signify. Right before then, Pistolero from Juno Reactor, and we kicked it off with Desert Search for Techno Allah from Mr. Bungle at the very beginning there. I like that Danger Mouse, and I like the Sadat X remix. That was cool. It's been an extremely hip-hop-heavy computer love session today, if you just tuned in. This is normally our mostly electronic dance music show, hosted by me, DJ Ladybug, but sometimes we must switch it up. I've been in the mood for some hip-hop, so hope you're all enjoying it. I've only got just over 30 minutes left. We're going to hear some Danny Brown. We're probably going to hear some hyper-pop. Stay tuned. Here's Copycats right here on Radio K, real college radio.
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That was Flashback featuring Strawberry Hospital from Blind Equation. Before that, Dumbest Girl Alive from 100 Gex. Right before then was

iPod Touch from Nina Jirachi, and we kicked it off with Copycats featuring Underscores from Danny Brown. Great stuff. Shout out to my friend Calvin for donating that blind equation. Fun set for me. I hope it was a fun set for you. I don't feel witty at all tonight. I don't have anything interesting to say. I already told you the Knicks won the finals. And that's all that I have to say. So we're going to play some Rock Sop up next, right here on Radio K. Real College Radio.

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1: I told them, Kansas and I know, yeah.

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1: Radio.
0: That was Combat Baby from Metric. Before that, Self-Tape from Quiet Light. Right before then, Bon Bon from Effers. And we kicked it off with Breathe from Rock Shop featuring Astrodust. Is that how you're supposed to say that name?
1: You are asking the wrong person.
0: I think it's... I feel like someone was like, it's Rock Shop.
1: Rock Shop.
0: It's got the umlaut in there.
1: I don't know.
0: Yeah.
1: I couldn't tell you.
0: If you have, if you know umlauts like that, feel free to call in. We're nearing the end of Computer Love, Radio K's electronic specialty show, hosted by me, DJ Ladybug. Also, shout out listener Jackie. Happy birthday. That Combat Baby was for you. And DJ Ladybug is going home. DJ Ladybug is tired. DJ Ladybug is hungry. DJ Contrivance is in the room.
1: I am in the room. The next set will be mine, and then the sets after will be high schooler selected. Because it is those meddling kids up
0: and
1: next.
0: Do we have any liars? Any recently graduated?
1: A second.
0: Are you even in high school?
2: Not anymore.
0: We're not supposed to let them in.
3: You might hear some interesting bumpers tonight. Maybe no real high school radio. 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